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1: Hey yo, club hats, bring a needle down to the vinyl, man.

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1: 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A freak like me just needs infinity. 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

0: You there.
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1: 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Which one?
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1: Oh yeah, you mean this one.

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From Paris to Milan, a vision in couture, she flaunted her grace in designer threads, McQueen, Versace, and lace.

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Who got money? Who got wealth? Bitch, I'm poor. Who's the shit? 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
1: 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Molly, Percocet, Percocet, Percocet, yeah. Molly, Percocet, Percocet, represent, yeah. 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Chasing chick, chasing love, chasing bitch, chasing bitch. Mask off, fucking mask off, mask off, mask off, fucking mask off, mask off. Percocet, yeah. 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Mask off.